Deva.

a nice long set dedicated to the late Bengt Berger, who passed away late last week. One of those figures of the Swedish scene around which one of those foundational figures of the Swedish scene that seems to be involved in everything. And we heard, I think, a nice variety of projects in which he was involved. Starting with a project he headed up called Bitter Funeral Beer. We heard the title track with an absolutely stunning lineup of Swedish luminaries and Don Cherry for ECM 1981. As good as that record is, as great as that record is, there exists a release of a live recording, which we've heard here in the room not too long ago, which possibly even surpasses the studio recording. Both, I would say, are essential, at any rate. After that, we heard Don Cherry. Bengt Berger, along with Christer Botten, participated in multiple of Don Cherry's Swedish recording sessions, his Organic Music Society period. And we heard Elixir from Organic Music Society on Caprice Records, 1973, featuring Berger on Mridangam, an Indian drum. Christer Botten on, I'm not looking at that right now, but I think on bass, clarinet, or some horn, but also on piano on that track. Yeah. Love those guys with Don Cherry. And their time playing together is an influence felt on both Berger and Bothan's subsequent work in many directions and for many, many years. After that, we heard Spjarnsvalet, a great quartet founded by Bothan and Berger, with Nicky Strom of Gudi Bralan, among other Swedish groups. None of these guys are just in one group, but Nicky Strom of Gudi Bralan, and which is a cool group, really. They've got some great stuff. And Kjell Westling of Arbet och Fritid. A great quartet, and from their first record, we heard sort of a medley called Desireless, Buguni, and Vals från Orsa. The Desireless being a Don Cherry composition from Relativity Suite, if I remember correctly. Buguni being a Botten composition, and Vals från Orsa, I think, a traditional. That was recorded live for Swedish Radio, 1975. That album's from 1976. They have some other releases that I haven't heard, but anything these guys do, and crucially at any period, is worth listening to, so I'll be checking that out. After that, we heard Archimedes Badkar, a group which Bengt Berger was involved with. I think he's at least appears on all their records. Pops in and out, perhaps. I don't know the full extent of his involvement, but he's on all those records. And we heard a track on which he... There's a drummer on the track. When that drummer comes in, it's pretty exquisite. But he's on various percussion instruments throughout that, with a really wonderful extended... I don't know what it's on. Oh, it might just be woodblock. But there's a nice extended Berger section in the middle there. Anyway, from Archimedes Badkar, from their first record, we heard the track Wago Gozizi from 1975. A group that, like Bengt Berger, who studied in Ghana,
as well as India. I believe you studied percussion techniques in Ghana and India. Anyway, a group that, like Berger, always has some degree of West African influence. A very interesting bridging occurring here between Swedish music and West African music, with all these other influences thrown in as well. There's a lot of Turkish and Greek influences in the sort of Swedish folk and folk fusion of this period. After Archimedes Badkar, we heard Parson Sound. Parson Sound being the group that would become Harvester, which would become International Harvester, which would become Trad Gras Ok Stenar, one of the great heavy groups of all time, one of the greatest Swedish rock groups in any version of their incarnations. And we heard a track called Tio Minuter, or 10 Minutes, from the Parson Sound collection put out by Tillindian in 2001. That's a track recorded in 1967 with both Bengt Berger and Thomas Myregaards, Swedish luminary who we hear, who we've been hearing often in the room from his work with Harvester and Trad Gras Ok Stenar, and his solo records, Cloud Sanger, and I think his first record is just called Sanger. I can't remember now. Yeah, both of them are on drums and percussion on that track. I don't know how much Bengt Berger played with Parson Sound or Harvester later. I haven't seen many credits to that effect, but he's on that track, and it's a really cool track. After that, Arbet Ok Fritid, from their second LP, or their other LP, Arbet and Fritid's Andra LP, Andra being other. And we heard a track called Tva Grekiska Latar, Two Greek Songs. It's from 1971. Berger on percussion, naturally. After that, we heard Anita Livstrand, a great Swedish singer, who we previously heard in the set on as part of the Bitter Funeral Beer ensemble. Her vocals invaluable to that project, from her wonderful album Motet from 1978. We heard the track Dervishin, again Thomas Myregaards and Bengt Berger. A lot of luminaries joining Anita for that record, that wonderful record. Speaking of luminaries, we heard a project headed up by Christer Botten. Christer Botten featuring Bolon Bata being an ensemble which he leads. The album Trance Dance from 1984, absolutely stunning track, 9 and 10 moving pictures for the ear. That title being certainly a reference to the track Moving Pictures for the Ear from Don Cherry's Eternal Now, right? Eternal Now, yeah. A track which Berger and Botten feature on. And that's just a crazy, crazy lineup. A huge lineup that features Kjell Westling of Spjarnsvalet, and many, many others, including Anita Livstrand on finger cymbals. And the Adolfsson brothers as well. That album's amazing, and that track's incredible. And finally, we heard Chapter 7, a group headed up by Bengt Berger, an Ornette Coleman composition called The Opener Closer from the album Thumbs Up from 1989. A lovely record. And yeah, that's the Bengt Berger set. As I mentioned, I had a completely different Swedish set lined up for this week. Perhaps we'll hear it next week or the week after, who knows. I'm saving it. Got it stored away. So more Swedish sounds to come for sure. But now let's turn our ears in the direction of a man whose 100th birthday. He's no longer with us, but his 100th birthday is coming up very soon, and that's Miles Davis, born May 26th,
1926. And I sort of only have time for a short set before turning you over to the cool blue flame with little Danny this evening. But let's spend it listening to some live Miles Davis. We're going to hear two selections from 1970 and one from 1975. We're going to start with a short version of the track, The Mask. In fact, one of the last times it would be performed from 1970 from a show at Tanglewood with Erto Morera, Chick Corea, Dave Holland, Gary Bartz. I think it might be his first show with the group. Jack Dick Jonette and Keith Jarrett. Let's hear now The Mask.

Well, here we are. Once again at the end of another Explorer's Room. Very close to the end of another Explorer's Room. In a few moments, I'll turn you over to the cool blue flame with little Danny. We'll take you all the way to midnight. Stay tuned. Join him next door. In that last set, we thought about Miles Davis's upcoming 100th birthday with three live selections from 1970, featuring a very early performance from the newly added Gary Bartz to this ensemble. We heard The Mask from the 1970 Tanglewood tape, courtesy The Heat Warps. I left links to those Heat Warps posts in the comments. Check them out. That's a resource, my friend. After that, from the Cellar Door Sessions, 1970, sessions from the DC nightclub that were part of the fuel for the Live Evil record, we heard Inamorata, a track that also appears under the title Funky Tonk, but appears as Inamorata with narration on Live Evil. From the Thursday, December 17th, second set, we heard Inamorata. Great collection, the Cellar Door Sessions. And finally, we heard one of my favorite things to hear, a live rendition of Ife, always a highlight of the late 73, 74, 75 Miles Davis Electric Band with Pete Cosi and especially Cosmic Twisted Mode. From 1975, the Japanese tour, which brought us Agartha and Pangea, show at Kokura. Highly recommended you check out those other Japanese tour tapes. The group in some of its most psychedelic mode ever before combusting finally. Well, anyway, that's it for the Explorer's Room. Happy birthday, Miles. Turning you over now to the cool blue flame with little Danny. Thanks for listening. See you next week. Good night.

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My name is Little Danny. This show is the Cool Blue Flame, air every Thursday on the WFMU Dream Stream, Give the Drummer Radio. And wrapping up this evening with jazz from Germany, from the Albert Mangelsdorf Quartet, from a 1970 album, Never Let It End. We heard the title track for that, the parenthetical inclusion of Spanish Waltz for Singla. A trombonist, Albert Mangelsdorf, band leader, joined on that by Gunter Lenz on bass, Ralf Huebner on drums, and a big saxophone sound from Heinz Sauer. Natalia Bayles, or Bayles, Ukrainian-born, based in Ireland for some time now, though. I need to catch up on where her recordings are, but this was from a fine album of her own home-recorded electroacoustic music and compositions that came out as Greenbird Fountain. From that we heard Floating Cactus. More mesmerizing music from Mali. This recorded in 2008 from singer Idasan Walet Mohammed and her Isiwat group. We heard from the album Isiwat Ahiana. Just transcendent, hypnotic, trance-inducing music. Unearthly Sounds recorded maybe in the early aughts. Little unclear, but sounds of the monks of the Maitri Vihar Monastery in Nepal, Buddhist monks, which came out on the album Tibetan Mantras and Chants. It was three monks with bowls and cymbals. Giovanni Cristiani, or Cristiana, no, Cristiani, from an album that I've featured quite a bit in recent months here, Alpha Percussion from 1985, released on an Italian library music label, Gemini Music, on a beautiful sort of percussive tone poem-like track entitled World's Navel. A track that was included on the Sublime Frequencies compilation. This was volume 2 of Chubby Chubby, Folk and Pop Sounds from Iraq. We heard some, as far as I know, unidentified, unlisted, uncredited Iraqi voices, perhaps kids' voices, a chorus of them, along with some musicians on the Iraqi children's song. Yazakaria, the Lay Lamas, another group whose catalog I need to catch up on, an Italian group from a 2021 album, Sunburned Dreamlike Safari. They gave us Digging Into My Father's Tape Music Archive. From the prolific and hugely popular Cambodian singer Sin Sithamut, with sounds from the early 70s, we heard Sambor, Mias, some spaces for and from other places for you to immerse yourself in. Sounds recorded in Myanmar, Rangoon, uploaded to Freesound, Rangoon in the Morning, Birds, Traffic, and Bells. Perfect. And then a lovely electroacoustic ambient composition credited to Ambiente
Quesieli, which is actually the project of Riccardo Sinigaglia, Italian composer, musician. I think he had some sort of life in the world of Italian academia or maybe architecture, if I'm remembering right. Anyway, that was from a late 80s cassette, volume 1, room 1 through 6. We heard Stanza 4. More from Italy before that, from Daniela Casa. From her album, very cool kind of mid-70s rock jam that was included on the album, Societa Malata. Societa Malata. Yeah, cool stuff. Production music. Strade Vuota, the track, and beginning the set and show. Some early psychedelic rock, a group from Milwaukee, Wisconsin, the Baroques, and a 45 side entitled Iowa, A Girl's Name, which was, I think, a bit of a minor hit in their native Midwest in 1966 or 67, because they recorded a whole album following that, which is quite decent for what it is. And that brings us up to speed on that. You may follow along with the music I'm playing at the playlist page for the Cool Blue Flame, live and streaming as we speak. You may also commune with your fellow listeners there in the chat at the Cool Blue Flame playlist. Long week, a little tired. I'm in the midst of buying a house and moving in about a month's time, so a lot more stress and not as much downtime as I normally like, but delighted to be here with my delicious listeners as ever and sharing music and space and place and fellowship.

the Anchor Stone. Location, Canada, 19th century. In the spring of 1869, a Portuguese ship sailed into the harbor. One of the cooks, a young girl, was very sick. The captain asked the priest in the village if someone could take care of her until the ship returned to Portugal. Why not? People were nice. This is what the girl did. After the ship sailed, she quickly recovered. She went where women were sick or pregnant and always stayed a week or two. By the end of summer, she knew nearly every house. She stayed at my grandfather's house, too. Uncle Jim was a teenager, and they more or less fell in love. The ship came back. The girl said she would come for the night, take her things, and leave the next day. They said okay. That night was rather noisy, but imagining teenage love, the house dreamed on. The next morning, they discovered that the doorstep had been moved. Underneath was a square hall where a chest had been. Someone knew exactly what they were doing. The girl was gone, and so was the horse and wagon. The doorstep was an anchor stone. At one time, the large, heavy rectangle had fitted into a piece of forked wood, was held in place by another flat piece, and led over the side of a boat by a rope. They had walked over it for years, never thinking that something was buried under it.

Later, my Uncle Jim joined the army and went to war in Europe. He won a medal for bravery and went on leave to Portugal to look for the young girl who disappeared. He knew the name of her village, a seaport, where he found her rather large house. He rang the bell, and there she was, now in her 40s. "Come in," she said. "Please," he said. She answered. My family was poor. We found a treasure map hidden in the cover of an old leather book that belonged to gold miners who lived for a while in your village across the sea. So they sent me to locate the treasure. I found the gold. I lost the anchor stone.

0: In love, Gemini? Or aren't you sure? Is it love? Or a quiz show? Or a contest? Or a foot race? The moment you feel something, did you? But if you did, how come you're not sure? Or are you? This is the time when the mind is somehow not enough. But that's absurd. Isn't it always a case of mind over matter? If not, why not?
1: In love with a Gemini man, my girl? And you'd like to know where you stand. How can you when he doesn't know? But the thing is, he might. Then why keep it a secret? Or protest too much? Well, accept it. You're not in a love affair, but a house of mirrors or a funny farm. But it's more laughs, sometimes, than you ever knew you could have. And you know he has a burn for you. Well, he just called you long distance and talked for 2 hours and said he wanted to make it permanent. Well, he did say that, didn't he? Well, yes. And no.
2: In love with a Gemini girl, my man? Laughs, right? Well, then how come you're not laughing? You fascinate her, right? Well, then how come she keeps checking the room to see what new action is happening? She invites you in, then closes the door in your face. She thanks you for the roses, then tells you how much she likes orchids. She doesn't let you get a word in for the whole evening, then tells you what a brilliant conversationalist you are. You're a stranger in paradox, and you should run for your life, but... oh, she's the most charming, witty, intelligent, swinging, attractive female you ever encountered. And she digs you. When you asked her to make it final, didn't she give you a 3-hour answer and say yes? Or was it no?
0: Out of love, Gemini? What did you do wrong? Or to put it another way, what did you do right? It was your fault. But she blew it. Or vice versa. Next time, have a little more faith in what you feel. An Aquarian or a Libra. Also next time, really listen. She or he could be telling you something.

Very cool, very atmospheric and beautiful variation, maybe, or inspired by the Beach Boys' Lonely Sea, at least to my ears, though with completely different lyrics. That was Tammy and the Bachelors from Duluth, Minnesota, from their, I think their one and only 45, My Love. Played the flip of that not too long ago. Fun instrumental from the Adelphies. Some fine, creaky organ lines in there. 1964. New York group. Free Fall. From a group Rich and Famous,

A group fronted by the duo of Rich Labonte and Sherry Famous. They had three really cool kind of psychedelic rock 45s that were all recorded in the mid to late 70s, and all just sort of out of step with the times in the best possible way. And that was one of those 45s. That was Gravity. Mort Garson and Company, offering some deep insights into my Gemini listeners from Signs of the Zodiac. Gemini, circa 1970, In Love, Gemini. From the Danish project Skitmods. Did I write that down? From the album Little Bells, came out a few years ago. We heard Bells 2781. Music recorded, I believe, in the 1970s. And led by Ustad Bismillah Khan. A master of the Chennai. And from the soul of Chennai, we heard Porbi, and a track that emanates to my Western ears, what is a sort of soul. Some recordings made in the early 90s in Turkey, Hasan Patara. And also uploaded to Freesound at some point by user Sazman. Thank you. Brute Force. Kind of jazz rock, jazz funk group with track there from their one and only album, eponymous album from around 1970. Bunch of jazz musicians produced by Herbie Mann. That track was Doubt. Fred and the Jupiter Gypsies. Some kind of freeform, fourth worldy exposition of ethnic percussion, circa 1980. Bit of an electronic sheen to it as well. And if you know the area, it's quite surprising to learn that that is from the heart of Pennsylvania's Amish and Mennonite population, like in Lancaster County. Not what you expect to hear. And that was a 45. That was entitled Europa. Joan Jonas. Some recordings made in the mid-1980s in New York City. Joan Jonas reading The Anchor Stone. This was a track which appeared on Telus number 21, an anthology of audio by visual artists. That volume. And Brenda Hutchinson was one of the composers, engineers behind that track. And she was also one of the composers behind the Liquid Sky soundtrack from the early 1980s, which is, I don't know, it's fun to think about. Skoen. What did I write down about Skoen? Italian production music, jazz kind of atmosphere on that one, early 70s. That track was Palombari from Lavoro, the album. That was a pseudonym used by Enzo Scopa. Early 70s, did I say that? Fleet and Freddy. AKA Fleet Tomlinson and Freddie Countryman, some West Coast guitarists from, I think they were sort of from the world of like Bakersfield session musicians, but with a creeping beatnik inspired rock and roll side from the late 50s entitled Pad. That was one of a few versions of that song, improbably enough. Essie Morales.
One of a couple of Morales brothers, including Noro and Umberto, but Ese was a flautist, and in 1946 he recorded The Soul of Africa, Alma Africana, with a wonderful sort of dark and stormy and exotic Latin jazz sound to it. And Fenton Robinson, credited on the label of this 45 as Fenton Robinson with the Dukes. This was recorded during his time in Memphis. Guitarist, singer, great sound on that one. He would later do another version of that just a few years later for Duke Records, for whom he recorded quite prolifically. But this one recorded for Meteor Records in Memphis. And cool kind of Roomba R&B sound to that, Tennessee Woman.

Now, if you'll just take my lead and follow with your guitar, playing along with me. Don't try to play faster, and don't play slower. Just come in with me, as close as you possibly can. Let the rhythm just sort of push the thing along. Just easy like. Very easy. Very easy going. That's good. Now you're all playing along with me. And you just jam and finger twist. Going up and down the strings. Now just drop out one by one. And drop your horn out. And listen to the group as you drop out. To the space left where you were playing. Just keep it easy going. Very easy. And just kind of smooth. And fine. And wonderful.

bringing things in very slowly for the landing this evening. Early 60s sounds from Santo and Johnny. From their Offshore album, that was their read of Beyond the Reef. It was Down Easy. Henry Jacobs before that. From some of the same sessions as like the Wide Weird World of Shorty Petterstein, which was his nom de radio. Late 50s. Unreleased in their day, these recordings. This collection came out later as The Wide Weird World of Henry Jacobs, The Fine Art of Goofing Off. Very much ahead of its time stuff. Loopy, kind of unsettling collage of a rock and roll instrumental there, looping with electronics and Henry Jacobs' own weird hip spoken word pattern. Lowdown on the New Line. Ricardo Alorto. Some production music from the 1960s, I believe, which appeared on the album Musica di Commento Suite Elettronica. Number one, we heard from that, Gioco Cosmico. Just a few electronic instruments and some bits of percussion and a lot of echo, and that's all you need. Les Baxter, a curious and lately exotic experiment in percussion and a piano or two and some strange modes, and again, a lot of echo. As God intended, from his Skins, a bongo party with Les Baxter, that was Reverberasia. Egil Kalman, Swedish jazz musician, from an album of kind of like Buchla synthesizer blips from a few years ago, we heard Entropic, the album Forest of the Times. Egil Kalman plays the Buchla 200 and beginning that set with a icy Teutonic blast from the early 80s from Mobius and Beerbohm, the Gert Beerbohm and the much better known collaborator Dieter Mobius of Cluster, many other collaborations. The album Strange Music. Cool album, that one. The track Subito. My friends, thank you so much for tuning in and for sharing this place and space and music with me. It is always a pleasure. I will be back next Thursday with another 2 hours of the Cool Blue Flame. Thank you once again. Have a great night.

0: Say, Earl Hines, why don't you let us in on some of that good music, Pops?
1: Well, come on here. Let's get together then.
0: Well, all right. Tune up, boys. Is that all right? Is that all right?
1: Oh, that sounds pretty good.
0: Yes, that sounds pretty good. I bet if you had a half a pint of Miss Cersei's gin, you wouldn't say that sound pretty good. Well, anyhow, we're going to play anyway. Say, come on, Zooty, whip them cymbals, Pops.

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1: Boy, what's the matter with your clothes? Why, you ragged in a barrel of crops. You look like you might have a mind to run rabbits or something. Well, I never seen you look like you do. Tell me this, just what is the matter with you?
2: Boy, depression's got me.

done, stop stealing. Listen to me, my God, walk down beside the sea. Then the heaven, the cloud, it was to send this man. The cloud that he would destroy the land. Well, he called Noah, then Noah stopped. He said, Noah, I want you to build an ark. Well, he talked to Noah, bro, man to man.

Some of you young folks been saying to me, "Hey, Pops, what you mean, what a wonderful world? How about all them wars all over the place? You call them wonderful? And how about hunger and pollution? They ain't so wonderful either. But how about listening to old Pops for a minute? Seems to me it ain't the world that's so bad, but what we are doing to it. And all I'm saying is, see what a wonderful world it would be if only we'd give it a chance. Love, baby, love. That's the secret. Yeah. If lots more of us loved each other, we'd solve lots more problems. And man, this world would be a guesser. That's why old Pops keeps saying,

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I'm Doug Shulkin. 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See you then.

Well, father was a deacon in a Hartshill church way down south where I was born. People used to come to church miles around just to see the good work go on. Father grabbed sister round her neck and said, come on, sister, won't you sing me a song? Well, she told the deacon, says, I ain't got time for religion coming on. Just then someone got up and turned the lights all out. You ought to heard that sister shout. She hollered,

You're looking around, but no one inside, wondering where your baby is.

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lot of stuff I can pay you out. He said, now listen, if you're going to start that kind of stuff, I'm going to forget I'm an officer of the law. And when I get through with you, young man, you're going to look like a fresh butchered hamburger covered with tomato sauce and run through a meat grinder. Now you get one thing through that fat head of yours, and that is that I

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1: Well, good morning, good afternoon, good evening, and welcome to another episode of Give the Drummer Some, heard here on WFMU's 24-hour streaming, Give the Drummer Radio. Doug Shulkin is me, you are you, we are we. And this is not the last show. Blessedly. Unless something's happening that I don't know about. But we'll just proceed as usual. Four big shows coming at you on your drummer stream Friday. Uncle Michael's Hinky Dinky Time, live from Lawrence, Kansas, follows at 12 noon. At 5 p.m., Beachcomber's Buffet with Arlo out of Honolulu. And at 7 p.m. tonight, Acid Jazz Hint with Bronwyn Bishop. Do have a show that'll be taking over the 3 to 5 p.m. Friday afternoon slot, Eastern Time. Ridgewood Radio with David Weinstein will be moving over to Friday afternoons. You don't want to miss it. Starting at the end of June. Of course, we have two new shows on the stream. My Life as a Mixtape with Billy Jam will begin on June 1st, Mondays, 3 to 6 p.m., following Irene Trudell, preceding Kim Cerise and Global Grease. Billy Jam's three-hour freeform show on the drummer stream, My Life as a Mixtape. And relaunching on Sundays, 5 to 6 p.m., newly found rebroadcasts, or about to be rebroadcasts, of the old Rough Mix show from Steinsky, heard during their one only on-air broadcast back in the mid-1990s, resurrecting those programs and rebroadcasting them for the purpose of bringing them to the world and to be archived. A Rough Mix with Steinsky on Sundays, 5 to 6 p.m., commencing on June 7th. All right, let's commence this episode, this installment of Give the Drummer Some. Who the hell knows where we're going to go today on the show? I do. First two sets of the show, drum ensembles. That's where we're headed. Makes sense, doesn't it? Nothing but drum ensembles, percussion ensembles of variegated delights. Let's start off with the Royal Drum Ensemble from Rwanda.

All right. First of two sets presenting drum and percussion ensembles of varying sizes, textures, collaborations, and insinuations. Royal Drum Ensemble from Rwanda, Zigezi Karagwe. Originally recorded in 1952 by Harold Tracy. He was sort of the Alan Lomax of the continent. There's a label, Sharpwood Productions, that have been reissuing Hugh Tracy recorded field recordings. And this is one of them at the court of the Mwami, Rwanda. 1952. And we heard Fugue in C Major from a wonderful audio fidelity release, Bach for percussion from the New York Percussion Ensemble, 1956. Saul Goodman featured on timpani on that wonderful record. Then from Cameroon, we heard Kufo, a dance honoring a deceased person. I don't know if that's a specific person or just a dance done in a ritual honoring a deceased person. Credited to the Chiefs Percussion Ensemble, an Okora record, Musique du Cameroun, 1965, one of these just utterly brilliant Okora field recordings from Radio France. The Sacrifice from Art Blakey and the Percussion Ensemble from the Columbia record Drum Suite, 1957. Fascinating record from Blakey. He's teamed up with fellow trap set drummer Joe Jones, the great Papa Joe Jones. Charles Wright also on drums, and then you had Candido on bongos and Sabu Martinez on bongos as well. Although one of them might have actually been playing conga drums, but just simply listed as bongos. Ensemble de Tambour, also an Okora record. Musique de Burundi.

Records 1958, recorded at The Barn at the Music Inn in Western Massachusetts. I did a feature on this show a few weeks back of music recorded at the Music Inn, and I played a track from this record, and I just can't get enough of it. Those of you familiar with Max Roach's percussion ensemble, Boom, will hear a progenitor, a proto-version of Boom in this recording, Max with the Boston Percussion Ensemble, this sort of what some might call third streamy, the veneer of respectability in the classical music world overlaid on the wild and crazy improvisational scene of jazz. Neither of those descriptives are worth a damn, but that's the framing. Anyway, Max Roach with the Boston Percussion Ensemble, Harold Faberman directing, and the composer, at least the credited composer of the tracks on this fabulous Mercury release from 1958. Doug here with you till noon. Uncle Michael follows at 12 with Hinky Dinky Time. Back to a collection of drum and percussion ensembles. We head next to Ghana and music from the Amasu people. Music from Ghana, drum and percussion ensembles. Here we go, set number 2. Yeah, we'll be here.

All right, a wonderful rendering of Edgard Varèse's Ionization, composed between 1929 and 1931, as performed by the percussion ensemble Percorama, under the direction of Jean Terrell. Found on the Naxon release, American Percussion Works. Before that, one of my favorite groups, Les Tambours de Bronx, and Cadence 22, from their Uniball release from 91 called Monostress 225L. Les Tambours de Bronx, a dozen people in a semicircle banging on 50-gallon drums. I imagine very hard to record effectively. A band that must be seen live to fully appreciate them. I've never been in their presence. This record does, I think, what I hope to be a pretty good job representing the sound. And the sound is just, like, incredible. You feel it before you hear it, but you hear it pretty quickly. The Kenyan DJ, engineer, mixmaster, Ali K, also performing under the name Disco Vumbi, featuring the Nilotika Drum Ensemble, the Niegi Niegi tapes released from 2016 called Boutique Electronique, and the tune was Ukuti Adungu. There was Max Roach with the Mboom Percussion Ensemble, Roy Brooks, I believe, playing up a storm on the saw. We heard Elements of a Storm and Thunder and Wind from the Mboom release on Strata East from 1973. An unidentified Buddhist drum ensemble, Wu Bulang Theravada Buddhist Drum Ensemble, taken from the Sublime Frequencies release Ethnic Minority Music of Southern China. Milford Graves Percussion Ensemble. I guess it takes two to tango. There was just two in that percussion ensemble, Milford and Sonny Morgan, together performing Nothing 5-7 from the ESP record from 65, Milford Graves Percussion Ensemble. And set number two of percussion and drum ensemble music opened up with the music of Amasu Brong Ahafu, Ghana, 1976. The label is Country and Eastern, from 1976, as I said. Amasu Akampoma. And that performance was given the title Phantom Fron. Give the drummer some, get some from the drummer. And here we are. Next on the show, a sequence of tunes collaborating with the words of William Blake. There's something about the 18th century poet and engraver William Blake that is a bit of a cipher. Almost anyone can find something simpatico in the works of William Blake. The traditionalists, the experimentalists, the romantics, the avant-gardists, the religious, the mystics. And so we'll survey just a smattering of performances incorporating the poetry of William Blake into their presentations. This is beyond a rabbit hole. This is like an Atlantis
a world unto itself, and it could swallow black holes, or maybe Blake holes. There's so much material out there, people wanting to groove on William Blake. So we'll just hear, let's see, what do I got here? 8 selections, by no means comprehensive. Just some performances that tickled my fancy. And I hope to tickle yours as well. A shout out to listener Andrew in Toronto, who planted this seed in my head. Thank you, Andrew. All right, starting off with the Fugs and their so-called first album. We'll hear them perform Ah, Sunflower, Weary of Time. Here we go. William Blake and Friends.

and I watered it in fears, night and morning, with my tears. And I sunned it in smiles, and with soft, deceitful wiles. And it grew both day and night, till it bore an apple bright. And my foe beheld it shine, and he knew that it was mine. And into my garden stole, when the night had veiled the pool. In the morning glad I see my foe. Beneath the tree.

All right, a nice assortment of tunes, performances, collaborations with the words of William Blake. The Fugs and Ah Sunflower, taken from the first album, the ESP version, which got slightly re-edited, 1965. The Open Window, self-titled LP from Vanguard, 1969. We heard The Priests of the Raven of Dawn. The Open Window is a trio, including Peter Schickele, you know him as PDQ Bach, Robert Dennis, and Stanley Walden. They also were the trio behind the composition of most of the songs that were featured in the musical O Calcutta. How about them apples? An absolutely glorious record from Allen Ginsberg, who I love dearly. An MGM release, Songs of Innocence and Experience. We heard Night, Ginsberg channeling the works of William Blake. A so-called complete version has been issued with outtakes and additional tracks not included on the original 1979 release. I encourage your giving that a fine home. My Silks and Fine Array from Julie Covington on her Columbia record from 71, The Beautiful Changes. The marvelous and wonderful Mike Westbrook died at 90 last month. He's long been fascinated with the works of Blake and released in 1980 Bright as Fire, credited to the Westbrook Blake. We heard The Fields. The actor Nathan Lee Graham voicing the words of a poison tree. This is from Volume 1, Part 3, from Songs of Experience, composition by William Bolcom. Another album titled Songs of Innocence and Experience. There are many people who've released their own recordings called Songs of Innocence and Experience. This on Naxos from 2004. Mark Stewart and Mafia from the brilliant record Learning to Cope with Cowardice. We heard Jerusalem, an On You Sound production from 1982. And just finished up there with Arrington D. Dioniso. The record Malikat Dansinga. We heard Mani Malikat on K Records from 2009. Malikat Dansinga is, as described, Arrington D. Dioniso's dancehall-influenced punk rock interpretation of William Blake's poetry translated into Indonesian. Dioniso says, "I used about three or four Blake quotations as springboards for free association in this piece. The words sung in Indonesian, Minum Mani Manikat Manis, is a William Blake influenced phrase that translates as drink the sweet semen of the angels." Arrington de Dioniso from 2009. 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
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I am Doug Shulkin live in Pittsburgh, Pennsylvania. Uncle Michael's Hinky Dinky Time will follow from Lawrence, Kansas at 12 noon Eastern. Tomorrow on the Drummer Stream, four superlative radio shows. Bob Brannan, the first of the quartet from 11A to 2P. He has a regular feature on his show, About an Hour With. And his feature on his show tomorrow, About an Hour Of, the Sun Ra NRBQ Connections. Fascinating. Bob will hand things off to Dave Soulson, who's back. Music for a Free World live in Brooklyn. His special surprise guest will be William Hooker, who I had on Give the Drummer Some more than 30 years ago. That's crazy. Oh my God. Live from Nashville and Studio G, Gina Bacon brings you Someday Matinee from 5 to 7 p.m. Eastern Time. And from 7 to 10 tomorrow evening, another great special show from David Middleman and Observations of Deviance. It's coming to you from Tucson, Arizona. David's putting together a show he calls Latin in Waiting. Nothing but smoking hot Latin tunes. Music he's been collecting over the past few weeks, waiting to play them all at once. All the best topical music you can find in one big mix. Latin jazz, cumbia, Cuban disco, bossa nova, salsa, guaguancó, mambo, and much more. Wow. Tomorrow night, 7 to 10 p.m. Eastern Time. All eyes and prayers nervously directed at the DRC. We'll listen to music from the Congo next. Yes, they're dealing with the 17th Ebola outbreak. Here is Ndala Kashiba with the International Orchestra Safari Sound on Give the Drummer Some. Oh, I forgot to mention, in the background, David Axelrod, a wonderful composer, arranger, score for film and television. David Axelrod, his two earliest or very early records released. One was Song of Innocence in 68. And this track you're listening to from 1969's Songs of Experience. Even instrumental music inspired by Blake. That's what you're hearing in the background. All right. Now we go to Ndala Kashiba.

All right, an utterly massive trio of selections from the Congo. You just heard from L'Orchestra Super Mazembe Stars, parts 1 and 2 of Nganyemu, 1980. Sala Yayo Makasi from Ambiance Akasavogu, from 1980 as well, and from 1984. Title track, Dunia Nsongamano, from Ndala Kasheba and the International Orchestra Safari Sound. Just a soul set between us and Uncle Michael. So we'll take care of the soul set and deliver you to Lawrence, Kansas. Don't forget about the wonderful changes happening on the Drummer Stream, debuting June 1st. Mondays 3 to 6 p.m., Billy Jam's new 3-hour freeform show, My Life is a Mixtape. Coming back to the stream, more episodes of Steinsky's A Rough Mix, first broadcast back on WFMU back in the 90s before we were online. That'll run for about 67 weeks. And June 27th, David Weinstein's Ridgewood Radio moving over to Friday afternoons, 3 to 5 p.m. All right, here's the soul set. Take it away, Jonathan.

Did you hear that? Renee Cole singing with Eddie Russ. I heard that. Give it up from the Impossibles. Yes, that's the Thai band, the Impossibles. Impossible! Ghetto Tool from Steam Heat on their Austin Funk LP from Fable. Larry Willis and the 153rd Street theme from the Groove Merchant record Inner Crisis. That bizarre and glorious bass clarinet feature, Ray and His Court. The tune was Soul Freedom. And Trackin' from Jonathan. Just Jonathan, one named artist, on the Catalyst label from 1968. That's Give the Drummer Some for this Friday. Back next Friday with more Drummers and Other Lovers. Stay tuned now for Uncle Michael and Higgy Diggy Time live from Lawrence, Kansas. Have a great weekend. Thanks for listening.

0: One day I just looked around at my life, at who I was, and realized if I kept going the way I was going, best case, maybe cashiering down at the Hinky Dinky.
1: The Hinky what?
0: Hinky Dinky. It was our supermarket. I just wanted something else. Put

0: street. Heard a disc jockey come through here like me. I'm a human radio station. I'm the transmitter. I'm the tower. I'm the turntable. I'm the building. I'm every doggone thing. Don't classify me with these Rudy poops around here. You know what I mean?
1: Ink, a dink-a-doo, a dink-a-dee, a dink-a-doo. Oh, what a tune, what a tune for crooning. Ink, a dink-a-doo.
2: 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Thank you, Doug Shulkin. I'm your host, Uncle Michael, broadcasting live from the Kevin from Bay Ridge Hinky Dinky Time studio. Thank you for tuning into the program where there's no such thing as guilty pleasures, where Friday is always anything can happen day. And it is Friday, May 22nd, 2026, right around noon in Jersey City, New Jersey, just after 11 a.m. here in Lawrence, Kansas. Coincidentally, it is exactly the same time in Emporia, Kansas, as it is in Lawrence, Kansas. Want to dance? Let's dance.

Ride it, ride it, why don't you ride it, gentle, ride it, ride it, ride it, oh, ride it, ride a Rooney, or ride a Rotty, or ride it, oh, ride it, ride it, ride it, ride it, ride it, ride it, ride it, ride it, oh, Junior, Rooney, Rooney, Rookie, Rookie, Rookie, Rookie, oh, Rookie, a Mac Scooty, a Mac Bounty, a Mac Rooty, oh, ride it, won't you ride, ride it.

0: too.
1: Light makes the difference in business, and GE makes the difference in light. Hello, this is Kent Lyle Birdley for your General Electric Lamp Department, chatting with friendly neighborhood supermarket manager Ferris Gallagher. You had some trouble here recently.
2: Well, it's been a continuing thing. 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
1: Oh, I see.
2: Another trick they use is to take a ketchup bottle and empty the ketchup into their pocket and put the ketchup bottle back on the shelf.
1: By the time they're out in the parking lot,
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1: Too late. 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
1: Why, that's terrible.
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I hope everything's going according to Hoyle. Where you are, everything's fine here. I just got a report that it's wet in Lawrence, Kansas. It isn't really wet, looking out my window. Although the pavement now, come to think of it, does look slightly damp. I don't know. I'm a little hoarse. I don't know what's going on with that. You can call me a pony. I'm a little hoarse. Anybody got a picnic ham under their coat? Bob and Ray, from sometime in the past, with a piece called Birdly Interviews Supermarket Manager. Today's Hinky Dinky memorabilia is a photograph found on the internet of a Hinky Dinky store. It doesn't look open. Maybe it was preparing to open. Maybe that's why it got photographed. In Sioux City, Iowa. In what, 1961? That's what it says under the picture. I wrote it. It must be true. They came from Nebraska to Sioux City to open that Hinky Dinky supermarket. But then, if you go back into the further distant past, there is the family migration from Sioux City to Nebraska. But that's a story for another day. We heard Tiny Hill and his orchestra from 1945 and Sioux City, Sioux. Her eyes are red, her hair is blue. From 1932 on the Brunswick record label, we heard Duke Ellington and his famous orchestra. And It Don't Mean a Thing If It Ain't Got That Swing, featuring Ivy Anderson on the vocals. On the Vocalion label from 1939, we heard Jimmy Lunsford and his orchestra. Well, all right then. Writing credit on that track to the whole orchestra. It literally says that. It doesn't list them all by name. It just says the whole orchestra. Well, all right then. For reasons discernible only to Slim Gaylard himself, credited to Slim Gaylard and his Peruvians. The Peruvians were evidently Bam Brown, Dick Hymond, and Armando Paraza. Maybe Armando Paraza was from Peru. I can't swear that he wasn't. And I don't have time to Google it right now. Genius, Ride Slim Ride, from 1951 on the Clef label. On the Bluebird label from 1939, we heard a piece of the Cats and the Fiddle, Killin' Jive. Apologies for that abbreviated track. That was not intentional. I was not smoking the Killin' Jive when I put that together. Though, well, you might think I was. Credited to Slim Gaylard and his internationally famous orchestra. Yes, they really, really said that. From 1952, Slim's version of I Only Have Eyes for You. We heard Jewel Akins from 1966, maybe 65. And his version, an early version of My First Lonely Night, often referred to as Sukiyaki. Parenthetically, Sukiyaki on Jewel's era label release. Not the first English language version of that gem. Interestingly, in 1963, the first English language version of that song was recorded by the Andrews Sisters, which, if I have heard it, I don't actually remember it. I'll have to rectify that. We began the program today with the Crusaders from 1974 and a single called Stomp and Buck Dance.
program note, I will not be here next Friday. There's a good chance I will be soaking wet next Friday, but not in Lawrence, Kansas. At the time of this utterance, there is no scheduled fill-in for me next Friday. But that could change. If you want to know whether or not it does, you should be subscribed to the daily Give the Drummer Radio email blast, like the rest of the cool kids. After the show today, I pivot into full prep mode for next weekend's event, heading down to Emporia, Kansas on Thursday morning early for the weekend. And Unbound Gravel, me, and at the last I reckoning, I heard 5,368 total participants. I'm sure that number will change. Gotta head down early. There's a social ride at 10 a.m. in Emporia on Thursday I plan to participate in. Obsessively checking and rechecking the weather forecast, and it has changed and changed again over the last few days. It's probably a little too early to be obsessing about it, even though I've been obsessing about it for a week. Fazemir. How about some music? Music would be appropriate at this juncture, I believe.

breaking must be good for something. But so

some pretty good advice from Pomplamoose from 2014. Did they see the future? Fight back. I don't know whether or not there's a next No Kings rally scheduled for, I don't know, June. Personally, I think the perfect date for the next No Kings rally would be July the 4th. I think that'd be a fantastic day for a No Kings rally, don't you? Pomplamoose from their self-released collection of songs called Season 2. From 2006, Matthew Sweet and Susanna Hoffs. From an album they recorded called Under the Covers, Volume 1. A lovely cover of Bee Gees' Run to Me. Some very early Rod Stewart recording for Decca Records in 1964 when Rod would have been 19 years old, I'm thinking. And a version of Good Morning, Little Schoolgirl. We heard Randy Starr from 1957 on the Dale Records label and an release called After School. Yes, Randy, you were being a fool. Lowell Coxhill from the album Ear of Beholder, from 1971. We heard Piccadilly with Goofs. I'm not sure exactly what that's all about. I'm guessing that field-ish recording was recorded at Piccadilly in London. I'm not certain of that. I do remember, what's the name of that tiny little basement record store in Lower Manhattan? Is it the Record Gallery? I got escorted in there one weekend of during a marathon, maybe my first, second, or third trip to Jersey City for marathon. It's David Weinstein took us to a great restaurant in Chinatown for soup dumplings. Xiaolong Bao, my first ever experience of soup dumplings. And yes, of course, I burned my mouth and stained my pants because there's a skill set involved. If you know, you know. And afterwards, we walked to, I think it's called the Record Gallery. And I don't know why I photographed a copy of the cover of Lowell Coxhill's Ear of Beholder. I don't know if it was playing in the store and I was really curious about it, or one of the Give the Drummer Radio people I was with was buying it or recommended it, but I sought it out after that experience. From 1974, we heard Starry Eyed and Laughing from their eponymous CBS release and Nobody Home. From the same Fleetwood Mac album that gives us this program's closing theme, Albatross, we heard Peter Green's Fleetwood Mac on the Blue Horizon label, and I Loved Another Woman. We began the set with Tindersticks from 2024 from the album Soft Tissue. And the lovely, soulful piece we heard was New World

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Don't forget it.

0: Lunge right, lunge to the left. Lunge to the right, lunge to the left. Lunge to the right, lunge to the left. Now lunge right and left as in three. You've got it. Arms are out to the side. Eight. Now turn to the right for four, eight, and pulse. Both arms in front of you. You're pulsing with the right knee bend. Now do four B. Come down. Your hands are touching the ground if you can. It's okay. Relax. Sit there. Go on to four C. Straighten that front leg. Bring the head down as close as you can. Look at those little knees. Now on to four D. What you're doing is you're bending that left leg. Bending it. And now on to 4E, where you pick up that left heel, and you lift and lower. My goodness, you did so gorgeous. On to 5. You want to do everything 4 times. So again, you do 4B for 4.
1: 2, 3.
0: That was C. Now what you're doing is bending the back leg for 4.
1: 1, 2.
0: And now you're going on to 6, where you repeat everything 2 times. You've got it. Oh, here's the big test. Number 7, everything once. Bend and heel. Now lift that right leg. Lift it 8.
1: 6, 7, 8.
0: Now point that toe.
1: 2, 3, 4, 5.
0: You've got it. Now you're going to flex that right leg again.
1: 2, 3, 4, 5, 6.
0: All right, and lift it one more time. Okay, legs stride apart. Reach out and clap. You're on 9 now. Reach out past those tiny legs.

0: come up for six lunges, right and left, hands out to the side. Now onto 11, one. You're going to lunge right to left eight times, working the inner thigh and the tiny rear end. Oh my goodness, it must mean time to go to the left side. Okay, both arms out straight. Turn the foot out to the left, put the weight on it, and lunge, reaching out.
1: Six, seven, eight.
0: All right, now you're going to bring those hands down. That's right, just like you did in 4B with the right.
1: Seven, eight.
0: Now straighten out that front leg, except now it's your left leg. Oh, we're talking some pain, and

0: 5, 3.
1: Now you're to the left for 4 times.
0: 4.
1: Now straighten the leg for 4.
0: 3, 4.
1: Bend that back leg for 4.
0: 3, 4.
1: Lift the heel.
0: 2, 3.
1: Oh, it's like 6 now. 2 times forward.
0: 2.
1: Now straighten it.
0: 2.
1: Bend the back leg.
0: 2.
1: Lift the back heel. Here's the test. It's 1.

0: That moment of drama there. 5, 6. Come on now and point that toe.
1: 1, 2, 3, 4, 5, 6, 7.
0: All right, reach those hands out and clap it. Come on now, you can do it. Reach the mat past the toes. That's right, just like you did in 9. Now lunge. Get up there for 6. Left to right. Oh, take a deep breath. Now you're going to lunge and pulse 2 to the right. And left. Now right. Left. And right. You're going left. Come on right. And left. Now get tricky. We're going to lunge down to the ground. And left. Keep going.
1: 3.
0: This is like 15B. You're moving the tiny body. Ready to assume our favorite position. Number 16, the frog. Now stay down there doing the frog. The hands are in front of you. You're lacing the fingers and you're pushing them out as well so that you're pulsing both together.
1: 6.
0: You've got it.
1: 8.
0: Now go back to 15B where you pulse 2 to the right.
1: 2.
0: And left.
1: 3.
0: All the way up. 4. Are you standing? How are those legs? You well walk again.

You know, I am... I want to be above it, but I'm not above it. I'm dedicating Forever Young by Sparks to myself. Why am I doing that? This past week, I had a birthday, and I've decided, like the protagonist in that song, I'm going to live forever. I'm going to watch the history books get thicker because this is all so cool. I can't wait to see what happens next. Hey, I'm not dead yet. I mean, there's just, you know, no proof that I'm not the one, the immortal, at least until I'm not. From the album Introducing Sparks, 1977, the band was no longer calling themselves Half Nelson. From that album, we heard Forever Young. Cherry Twister, from an album I still seem to go back to often, from John Borak's 1999 release on Not Lame Recordings, his label. The album At Home with Cherry Twister. We heard Cherry Twister and Kinda Like a Star, which sounds a whole lot like any number of propagators of various flavors of wimpy pop, of which I enjoy most. Heard Crowded House from 2007, from the album Time on Earth and Transit Lounge. I see now a popular one here at WFMU and its associated satellite orbiters. We heard Garcia Peoples and Feel So Great from the 2019 album Natural Facts. Many, many clicks on the star for that track. From the album Astute Palate by the band Astute Palate, we heard A Little Proof from 2020. You people are great. You seem to embrace Joni Greggane's misappropriation of Thomas Dolby's She Blinded Me with Science, which she calls She Blinded Me with Science, Hips and Thighs. From the 1983 exercise album on Parade Records, Thin Thighs, Hips and Stomach, Aerobic Shape Up 3. Not as good as Aerobic Shape Up 2, but actually better than Aerobic Shape Up blah, blah, 1, in my opinion. Not that I'm the oracle on such matters. We began that set with The Damned from 1979. With the title track from the Love Song EP, released by the fine folks at Chiswick Records in the UK. It's an answer an outstanding question, not because it's a great question, because the question remains outstanding. No, we do not have a Costco in Lawrence, Kansas yet, but they have begun the earthworks for that. They haven't actually broken ground on the enormous pad they are preparing for that construction, but the excitement is palpable. I figure that when they finally open that store later this year, at least for the first month or two, I'm probably good for 2 or 3 hot dogs a week. Can you imagine going to Costco just because it's handy and not a schlep out of town just to get the hot dog? That is easy for me to imagine. And then I'll be sick at the sight of them and need a break. I say this with great confidence because I know a little about me. I'll overdo it.
Oh, what are we talking about today? A lot of politics talk in the comments today because, yeah, we live in a banana republic. The dictator has declared himself immune from the law. And is guaranteeing the loyalty of his violent minions by stealing billions of dollars to pay them for being his violent minions. It's an absolute shit show. And I don't know what's going to happen next. But time has taught me that whatever happens next is probably going to be worse than what preceded it. Because so far, it's only getting worse. Hey, here's the thing we all like. See if you can identify what the thing we all like is. By looking at the playlist. Momentarily. Back to the music.

I should probably consult with Erwin Chusid, because that last track was clicked upon multiple times when he played it in 2024, the year of its release. Consult him about what, you might ask. The pronunciation of the band name, of course. I'm going to go with Balthus. Correct me if I'm wrong. I have a very thick skin. Just do it. I don't care. It's fine. From their album Harvest, we heard Sun Colored Eyes. One of a number of songs in that set that shared sort of a vibe. I was going for a vibe. From 2026, apparently this is a contemporary vibe. Even though this all sounds like porn music from the 70s. But, you know, hey. Adrian Quesada, from an album called Trio Asesino, released this year. We heard Contra el Sol Hasta la Luna. Testing my Spanish pronunciation even further, La Chuna, Chuma, see? Failed the test. From their 2025 release, Local Spirits, we heard High Glow. The porniest of them all, again, a release from this year by Champagne Bubble Bath. From a release called Mixtape Volume 1, we heard Rose Tinted. And from 2023, a rare triple. Oh, how we love those. The song was, we're going to go with Teodoro. By the band Teodoro, from the album Teodoro. Oh, yes. Oh, yes. Straight up 1 o'clock where I am. I don't know what it is straight up where you are. But that means we have 1 hour left in today's program. I'm so glad many of you are tuned in and listening to the program today. Oh, yes, you are. And I don't mind one little bit. I'm going to be gone next week. As I mentioned earlier, I'll be out of town. No fill-in for me planned at this time. Stay connected to Give the Drummer Radio, because that could change. This is Flintlock.

0: Marvel 3426, where is he?
1: Here, keep it up, lads. Another

from the album Raga Aberi, released in 1995, violinist L. Shankar. Featuring Zakir Hussain, the inimitable Zakir Hussain on tabla, Bhikkhu Vinayakaram on gatam, and Shankar's wife Carolyn on tambura. That was a portion of the longer piece, Raga Aberi. We heard the percussion section and finale. Leading into the final longest piece on the recording, I saw that tour here in Lawrence, Kansas in 1995, I'm guessing. From memory, I really don't remember that it was 1995. I just remember that I went because I'd heard of El Shankar. I wasn't that familiar with his music. And because Zakir Hussain was in the ensemble that was playing, and Zakir was reason enough to attend. And it was a remarkable concert. A highlight, as you might say, of my concert-going career.

We heard Rodrigo E. Gabriela with the title track of a 2023 release called In Between Thoughts, A New World. And let's see what we got going on here. Yeah, a really obscure recording, a demo by David Bowie. Over the Wall We Go, about a prison break. The title of the track, parenthetically, All Coppers Are Nanas, spelled N-A-N-A-S. The track was covered by an artist named Oscar, a mononym. Not a hit for Oscar. I don't know that Oscar ever had a hit. If he did, it wasn't that one. Played it today because I am not above the obscure oddity for obscurity's sake. From 2018, from the Kith and Kin album Everything's Better, we heard 111 Heavy. The track we heard was Crosses. 111 Heavy, a band I associate with WFMU once and future, who knows, DJ Scott McDowell. He was, whatever. Linked forever in my mind with the band 111 Heavy. From 2008, The Quarter After, with the title track of an album called Changes Near. On a label I'm not that familiar with, but I like the name of the label. The label is called The Committee to Keep Music Evil. A French release from 1977 on the Carrère label. As we shall say, yes, that Jodie Foster. And Je t'aime depuis la nuit des temps. That's my fake French accent. I have no idea what I just said or how close I came to saying it. We began that set with a track called Dawn by a band called Flintlock, released in the UK on the Pinnacle Records label in 1977. Of course, the name 111 Heavy, a reference to aircraft. If you're an air traffic controller, you would understand the reference, I presume. That's just a presumption, not a known fact on my part. We're heading into the home stretch of today's program, the last set of the May 22nd edition of Hinky Dinky Time here on WFMU's Give the Drummer Radio. I've been your host and continue to do so. The hosting, that is. Uncle Michael, as I am most Fridays, between noon to 3 Eastern Time. Changes afoot. Give the Drummer Radio. Billy Jam with a new program just about to launch on Monday evenings. David Weinstein, about to bring his program from Wednesdays till Fridays. He'll be following me very soon on Friday afternoons. Won't that be exciting? All right, I'm going to play a track from you that... thank you for the track that you sent me that I'm going to play from you. No, I'm going to play a track for you by Charlie Rich. I don't know when it was recorded. I don't know when it was released. I don't know what label it was on. I don't know what release it was on. I don't even know if the title connected to the file I have is correct. I suspect that it's not. I'm not playing it because it's good. I'm playing it because it's Charlie Rich, the Silver Fox. And for reasons that will soon be obvious,
slightly astonishing. And don't forget while you're listening to it, I said I wasn't playing it because it's good.

from a 1977 release on Blossom Dearie's own Daffodil label, the album Volume 4, Winchester in Apple Blossom Time. The song we wrapped up today's show with was called Love is an Elusive Celebration. Released simultaneously on Love Records in Finland and Verve Records elsewhere, from the album Tombstone Valentine, we heard the band Wigwam and a piece called End. From an album called Yi Yan, I think, released on 4AD in 2023, we heard Lucinda Chua and Autumn Leaves Don't Come. A demo from 1986 for XTC's Skylarking album, the one that Andy Partridge claims Todd Rundgren ruined. I disagree. The demo for Summer's Cauldron from the Fuzzy Warbles collection. I think we're blessed that Andy doesn't view his rarities and demos as too precious to share. Maybe he views them as eminently able for monetization. I'll allow it, because I love that stuff. We are not melting in Summer's Cauldron, or even close to it here in the Midwest. Here it is, Memorial Day weekend, and it is still darned chilly. From 1999, Elvis Costello and Steve Naive, here accompanied by the Swedish Radio Symphony Orchestra, Stockholm. They performed Accidents Will Happen, segueing into a bit of one of the songs Elvis had just written with Burt Bacharach. I saw Elvis and Steve around that time myself, not with the orchestra. What a remarkably good time that was. And we began the set with Charlie Rich and what I now know is a song called Unsuspecting Me. I'm not sure what year he wrote and recorded that demo, but not much chance of him hitting the note on that particular day. So off key. Almost like he was kidding. But that's not for me to say. Well, that does it for this week's episode of Hinky Dinky Time on WFMU's Give the Drummer Radio. Thanks for hanging out. I'll be back in 2 weeks, but till then, as always, I hope whatever comes your way goes your way. Stay tuned to all things Give the Drummer Radio for any news about a fill-in for next Friday. 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That'll take you up till 7 when Bronwyn and Acid Jazz Hands takes over till 9 p.m. Bronwyn will wrap up Give the Drummer Radio's live streaming day. The curated streaming never stops. I'll do the slow fade, bid you farewell till I return. Thanks, everybody. Take care.

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I'm Doug Shulkin. My show, Give the Drummer Some, appears live on the stream every Friday, 9 to noon. Tune in then.

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1: You're not smart, you know, sir.
0: Where's Norman?
2: You down old Bill Dusty down at the west?
1: You didn't say they're going down Dusty's again?
2: That's right.
1: But I'm going to hit the show one more time. See if you can come sliding a bit.
0: Boy, Sonic, I hear him now.

0: Susan.
1: Man, where's you been?
0: I just come from down the road. That's just a small fine piece, boy.
1: What made you stay so doggone long?
0: Well, I was kind of captive.
1: You was here?
0: I was captive.
1: But you must have seen something over there.
0: I seen a terrible conversation going on down that road.
1: Don't tell me something more about it then.
0: Is that so? Yes, sir. Now listen. I was down to that insect hall. All those little insects was giving off insect balls. Each little insect seemed to be on hand. The music, it was furnished by that cricket band. Then the bedbugs, they had a special invite. But you know they couldn't make it, brothers and sisters, for they had to record each and every night. Then a flea, he rolled up on one of those fine bull pups. This is what happened when that band struck up. Then the spider grabbed the fire and did the honey shove. Then the ant, she did the two-step with the lightning bug. Then the skeeter grabbed the flea and did the eatery. Then the gnat, she did the shim-sham shimmy with a beat. It was during the intermission, just about the last half of the dance. They introduced old brother Cooties, and Cooties was a light, and he was just from France. In walks old Daddy Long Legs and old Spider Bill. They were highly entertained by such small feet and limbs. Then the bullfrog told the rattlesnake that, "Rough, don't you get rough, cause I will grab you in your collar and you know that I will cut my stuff." The fly, he fell from the ceiling, from somewhere he was hid. He bought plenty corn this year and he took off the lid. Then the chick, you know the chick, he got tickled, broke down and showed his teeth and began to laugh. When old brother Jiggle and his orchestra stacked up on one of those big bunches of jazz. Each has a fine time, brothers and sisters.

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She told me, she said, be careful. 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And about 2 hours later, I was almost laying out.

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into the frame. Yes, and here, right here, between the moonlight

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Who do you fight when you want to break out, but your skin is your cage? Uptown.

Hello, darlings. You are listening to Acid Jazz Hands here on Give the Drummer Radio. And I'm your host, Bronwyn B. And yes, I am feeling better than I was last week. It was not one of the prettier sounding episodes in Acid Jazz Hands mic break history. I was coughing and really just miserable. I was feeling really sick. And really gross and stuff. And I'm not coughing anymore, so that's good. Not much, anyway. I am feeling better now. So hopefully this will be a more sort of back-to-normal Acid Jazz Hands episode. Let's see. I'm still really tired. I was really tired last week, and I'm tired again tonight because just life has been so busy, and work is busy, and everything's busy. But I have a week off coming up this next week. I have a week off. It's a staycation here in Manhattan. If anyone has New York City staycation ideas, please send them my way. Also, if you have ideas for how to take care of neck chafing, because that's an experience that I'm having. I think it's from looking back and forth between my two monitors at work. It's causing this neck chafing. It's very painful. Nobody told me that my 30s were going to be this way, okay? Neck chafing, these are the kinds of things. You just don't, when you are a child dreaming of your adult life, you don't think about the neck chafing, and that's something. So if anyone has neck chafing tips, please let me know. Speaking of age, also I am having a birthday in exactly a week, and I think this is going to be, in my 14 years of radio experience, I think it's going to be my first time ever doing a show on my actual birthday. I have no birthday plans, so I'm going to be here with all of you doing this show next week on my birthday. So if anyone has any ideas for like birthday episode ideas, like I did a show that was all about like age and time passing a couple of years ago, and so I don't know what to do for this one. I mean, I don't know if there's enough birthday show tunes or birthday songs in general. Would it be tacky to do a birthday show for myself? I don't know. Is anyone else having a birthday next week? We could celebrate JFK's birthday. We could celebrate Bob Hope's birthday. Hey, that's a good idea. I just thought of this now. It could be a whole episode all about people that were born on my birthday. The guy that tried to shoot Reagan to impress Jodie Foster. He was born on my birthday. So we could just have all of these stars, you know, we could play songs about all of them next week. That'd be fun. Anyway, just spitballing here with these ideas. But here we are doing another episode of Acid Jazz Hands together. And I hope that you enjoyed it so far. I decided to open with a few songs. Most of the time we open with just one song. But this time I decided to be a little bit different. And I played a whole bunch of songs all in a row. We're just playing random stuff tonight. And I hope that you're enjoying all of it. Or at least some of it. Anyway, so what did we just hear? We heard from Alan Menken, the composer of, well, many things. And one of those things was Little Shop of Horrors. Before his Disney days, he was the composer of Little Shop of Horrors. I might have allegedly written a musical about him and his partner, Howard Ashman. They wrote Little Shop of Horrors together, as well as many of their Disney songs. And that was a song, a little dental music, which they wrote for Little Shop of Horrors, and they cut it wisely because it doesn't move the story along. I think it was just for Seymour to sing while he's waiting for the dentist to show up so that they can have the little confrontation, the dentist, villainous dentist character. That song wouldn't have like moved the story along or anything. It would have been pointless, but it's a great song. I love the references to, like, you know, the Muzak and 101 strings type of music that was popular during Little Shop's time period, that sort of thing, because I love to play music like that on this show. So this song is very Acid Jazz Hands, but it was Alan Menken himself singing, and it was a bonus track from the 2003 Broadway cast recording of Little Shop, because Little Shop, of course, was originally off Broadway, one of the most famous off Broadway shows of all time, running for many years in the 80s, and then it got a Broadway production in 2003, which actually didn't go very well because Little Shop was not really meant for Broadway, and it's currently now playing again off Broadway in its proper home. Anyway, so that was that. And then before that, we heard Liz Robertson performing a song called Another Life from Dance a Little Closer, which is not to be confused with Another Life, the song from Bridges of Madison County, the Jason Robert Brown musical. It would be fun one of these days to do a program that was all
songs that have the same name coincidentally as other songs. That'd be funny. But anyway, so this is, I'm sure this is the much less famous show tune called Another Life, because it is from Dance a Little Closer, which is one of the most infamous flops in Broadway history. Music by Charles Strauss and lyrics by Alan J. Lerner. And it was based on a play called Idiot's Delight by Robert E. Sherwood from 1936. And I mostly know of this play because I've read this book called The Art of Dramatic Writing by a guy whose name, I don't know if I'm pronouncing this right, Lajo Segri or something. I don't know how to pronounce his name, but it's a great book on dramatic writing, but it's a really old book on dramatic writing. And he complains about Robert E. Sherwood and Idiot's Delight and like, this guy sucks and I hate his play and blah, blah, blah. Anyway, it was made into this musical, Dance a Little Closer, and it ran for only one performance. Well, it had 25 previews, but then it opened and closed after its one performance at the Minskoff Theater on May 11th, 1983. So one of the biggest disasters in Broadway history. But I kind of like the score. I don't really, listening to the score, I'm like, this is okay. I don't really know what was so severely wrong with it that it closed after one night, but clearly something was very wrong with it. Well, it was about a bunch of random people meeting during nuclear war, so maybe that was the problem. Anyway. That was from the original Dance a Little Closer Broadway cast album. Most one-night flops do not get cast albums, but that one did. And then before that, we heard from Shirley Bassey doing a performance of Bill from Showboat, which is a song, well, the music is by Jerome Kern, and the lyrics, well, the lyrics have an interesting origin story. So this song was written for a musical called, there's a lot of punctuation in this, so let's get this exactly right here. It's Oh... comma, lady, exclamation point, lady, exclamation point, exclamation point. So there's a lot going on in this this musical name. Oh, lady, lady. It was from 1917, and it was going to be performed by Vivian Siegel in that show. But then Kern and Woodhouse, who wrote this song initially for Oh, Lady, Lady, they decided to take this out of their show, Oh, Lady, Lady, because it was too sad for a fun and vivacious musical like Oh, Lady, Lady. So then when Jerome Kern and Oscar Hammerstein started working on Showboat, they were like, let's put this song in Showboat. And so Hammerstein did some revisions of the lyrics, he always would give P.G. Woodhouse full credit and took none of the credit himself, because Oscar Hammerstein was a nice person, it was, the lyrics were basically by both of them, and so that's the origin of that song. And anyway, so Shirley Bassey recorded that song for a studio cast album of Showboat in 1959, released on His Master's Voice. And then before that, Ray Bolger and Eileen Hurley performing Once Upon a Time from All American, which is a musical by Charles Strauss, who I was just talking about with Dance a Little Closer, and his usual lyricist, Lee Adams. And it is a musical. It was one of the many Ray Bolger musical vehicles. People are always writing funny musicals for him. And this one was from 1962, and it was about at the Southern Baptist Institute of Technology. Science and sports collide because they start using the principles of engineering for football. This is what people wrote musicals about back before they started basing them on 80s movies. Okay. So All American the Musical, which nobody really liked, ran for only 80 performances, and that's just the one famous song from that show, and it's a great song. So it's worth it that they wrote this dumb musical, because we got a nice song out of it. And then we started things off with Night Song from Golden Boy, another Strauss and Adams musical, based on another play, another 1930s play, Golden Boy by Clifford Odets. Musical about a boxer. And, so that was the star of Golden Boy, Sammy Davis Jr., performing that song, Night Song, from the original cast album. I am currently reading Sammy Davis Jr.'s memoir, and it is very interesting, man. Very long memoir, but worth it. I want to read more celebrity memoirs. I don't know why I'd never read one before. I'm just like, give me all the celebrity memoirs. I want to know all the hot gossip about, but only like mid-century celebrity memoirs. Okay. I want to know all the gossip about all the dead people. Okay. Recommend all your favorite celebrity memoirs in the comments, please. 'Cause I do have a staycation coming up. So, you know, anyway,
Anyway, so that is everything that you just heard. And as I said, we are basically just hearing from random stuff tonight. This is one of those nights when if you did perhaps have a request, you could maybe make a request and I could maybe play it for you. So the next random thing we're going to hear is we're going to hear something from a musical called Espresso Bongo, which is a West End musical from 1958. Which was a satire of the music industry, and it was basically a satire of Tommy Steele, who was Britain's first rock and roll star in the mid-50s, and he played the banjo, and he actually became a musical theater star himself, but first he was a rock and roll star, and so they made this silly musical making fun of him, Espresso Bongo, and then in 1959, it got a film version starring Cliff Richard, which is really funny because he was basically Britain's next rock star, so there you go. So Espresso Bongo, this is a song from that little loved cast album, I think, at this point. You know, we are keeping the Espresso Bongo flame alive here on Acid Jazz Hands. So this song that we're about to hear, well, it's being performed by Meyer Zellnicker, and the song is called Nausea, because I don't know, I'm just celebrating not feeling that way anymore, because, you know, I was feeling awful last week and now I'm feeling better, but now I'm going to make myself feel bad again by playing a song called Nausea from Espresso Bongo, and we are about to hear this right here on Acid Jazz Hands on Give the Drummer Radio.

can't we have the Meistersingers in Express or Bus? All we get is Scheistersingers plucking Mac on their guitars. God, why was this little swine born? Next he'll want to sing at Glyndebourne.

You are listening to Acid Jazz Hands here on Give the Drummer Radio, and you just heard John Rubinstein with Corner of the Sky, the I Want song from Pippin. And, well, kind of. It's in the place in the score for an I Want song. No, he says what he wants. He wants his Corner of the Sky. Anyway, Pippin, that wonderful cast album from 1972. Wonderful pink cast album. I really appreciate it for that. Is it pink or is it purple? Guys, is the Pippin cast... Everybody take out your Pippin cast albums. Is it pink or is it purple? I don't know. I've sort of, like, seen both. Anyway, I believe that the one I own on vinyl is pink. Anyway. So, yeah, Corner of the Sky from Pippin. And then before that, at the request of our wonderful web hamster Henry, Aaron Tveit singing Doorway to Where from Schmigadoon Season 2, also known as Schmicago. Well, specifically, web hamster Henry only requested something from Schmicago and then something that it was a parody of, because that's what they do in Schmigadoon and sequel Schmicago. Now adapted into a Broadway musical version. They take classic Broadway songs and they make really funny parodies of them, which I really appreciate. I once wrote a parody of Corner of the Sky myself, but it was about something different. Whatever you might guess that it was about, you are wrong. It was not about that. It was about something very unexpected, and I must say the Schmicago writers, their version is much better than mine, much funnier. But what mine lacked in sort of conventional humor, it made up for in deep offensiveness. And you know, it's my mistake probably wasn't in writing it. My mistake was in submitting it to the BMI workshop. Anyway, this is a story for another time. But yeah, so hearing another parody of Corner of the Sky was very funny for me, and that is from the Schmicago soundtrack from 2023. And then before that, Frank Lesser himself, the songwriter himself, performing Adelaide, a song from Guys and Dolls, but not from the original stage show. He wrote that one specifically for Frank Sinatra to perform in the film version. I was gonna say, imagine having Frank Lesser write a song for you, but like when you're Frank Sinatra, that's just like Tuesday. And hey, it's two Franks working together. Let me be Frank with Frank Lesser and Frank Sinatra. Anyway, that was released on the 50th anniversary cast recording version of Guys and Dolls back in 2001. It was like a studio cast recording starring Maurice Hines. Then, before that, Tani Sight singing The Ballad of the Sad Young Men from a musical called The Nervous Set. Oh, man, maybe I do still have some of that cough. I apologize for all the coughing and the scratchy voice. I thought that was over and done with, but apparently not. Anyway, so The Nervous Set is a musical from 1959 about the Beat Generation. It had songs by Tommy Wolfe and Fran Landesman, and we actually just talked about them either last week or the week before we were talking about them. I think that was their only musical, an off-Broadway musical from 1959, The Nervous Set. And that's The Ballad of the Sad Young Men. That song actually became something of a jazz standard. Roberta Flack has a great version. It became a very popular song at gay bars, and in fact, Roberta Flack used to play it at gay bars. The lyrics are kind of said to be about, really about gay men, although it's not. It's 1959, so it's nothing explicit. So very interesting song, very beautiful song. From that version was from the original cast album. We started things off with something very silly. Meyer Zellnicker performing a song called Nausea from Espresso Bongo. I don't know. I was just like, we haven't heard any Espresso Bongo in a while on this show, and that's terrible. We gotta always be expressing Espresso Bongo here on Acid Jazz Hands. Oh, man. I'm in a silly mood. This is what happens when I do a loose sort of show and I'm, like, flying on the seat of my pants. I'm just, I get a little silly, and that is what we're doing here tonight. I'm feeling silly. If you're not feeling silly and you're not feeling it, I am sorry, but I hope you can join me in the silliness. Speaking of silliness, so we got a request from Webhamster Henry. Thank you, Webhamster Henry. Please do let me know if you do have requests, because I'm in the mode to play them tonight. Also, let me know if you have requests, not requests, but suggestions for my staycation next week, because I'm like stressed out about it. It's like I got this whole wonderful city to explore, but I've also lived here for almost 10 years, and it's like you can get stuck in a rut, you know? Not only am I having my birthday next week, but I'm in August, I'm gonna be having my New Yorker birthday, because when you've lived in New York for 10 years, I hear that's when you become a New Yorker. So I'm gonna be a New Yorker is it the day you actually move, or is it your first full day, like the first day that you wake up in New York City as a
New York City resident. It's going to be either August 21st or August 22nd for me as a New Yorker. Anyway, so here we are, Ask the Jazz Hands. So you guys like Lady Be Good, the Gershwin musical from 1924. Was that your favorite Broadway hit of 1924? Yeah, me too. The Astaires starred in this musical. They were a brother-sister dance team playing a brother-sister dance team. And then you guys like Tommy Toon, you know, the performer turned director. Well, what if we combined them? That is what New York City Center said for their Encores program series in 2015 when they cast Tommy Toon in a version of Lady Be Good. So that is what we are going to hear. We're going to hear Tommy Toon performing Fascinating Rhythm from the 2015 Encores cast album of Lady Be Good. And we are about to hear this right here on Ask the Jazz Hands on Give the Drummer Radio.

0: place is this anyway?
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3: 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I gotta go down to the tide pool, but stay as long as you like.
0: Oh, what's a tide pool?
2: It's where Doc catches things. Octopuses and stuff.
1: It's nothing at all when the tide is high. 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
2: They whip all around all the rocks.